lot of wait and see and too many maybes. And I wanna believe that your faith in me is as strong as it was when we thought it'd be unbreakable. All the words we say end up distorted.

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1: Dear darling, surprised to hear from me. 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

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Yes or no? 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Yes or no?

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It's gonna be real easy. It goes a little something like. It goes a little something like.

Lonely is a night without you. Just as lonely as the shepherd without sheep.